0: Radio. Hey. Feel the love. Love.
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1: Pride, yeah. Beats, yeah. Love, yeah. 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
1: 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What?
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3: 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We got 60 minutes now, the freshest dance tracks of the week. I'm in. Let's do it.

0: massive track that's going in again next week. This is the Global Sessions. 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

0: That's the amazing Sookie Soul and her latest release on Fool's Paradise. That's called Ain't No Doubt. It's SL on Tool Room Radio, and up next, it's this week's Up From Promos in Hot Right Now.
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0: Too Many Rules snatch and is now making a debut on Tony Ramirez's House Delivery imprint. This is Lamadone and her track Pop That Cat.
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1: This week comes from Danny Howard, and he's back after his huge track with Ruse. This time he's been in the studio with Light Leak, and they've created a proper heads down moment for the club. So here we go, this week's Killer Cut. This is called The Pipe from Danny Howard and Light Leak.

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So

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0: 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So here we go, this is this week's Tool Room Academy track of the week. It's Vitner and his track, Disco's Revenge.
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0: SL. Right, we're going to kick it off with Junior Lopez and AJ Hudson out on Rawthentic. This is called DJ's Faith.
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1: 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And before that, Lefty and his track, You Treat Me Right. 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
4: Welcome back, you lot, to hour two of Tool Room Radio as SLE are keeping the energy alive for the next hour. Coming up, I'm going to be on deck duty for this week's hot mix with some new beats from Selena Fader, Another, and Camel Fat. But first up, welcome our guest mixer for this week. It's Yousef. The fellow Liverpoolian DJ and producer is a legend in his own right, resident for Crean back in the day, owner of Circus Records imprint and promoter of the massive circus parties. Here we go. Please welcome Yousef in the mix here on Tool Room Radio.
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5: 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This is my exclusive guest mix. My name's Yousef, you might know me from circus events in Liverpool, Circus Recordings. I've been a global DJ for over 25 years and I've released music on a whole host of the world's best international labels. I've been touring the world for well over two decades, playing the best clubs and festivals, and I like to think I've made a decent contribution to the fabric of electronic music over my time as a raver, a DJ, producer,

0: name is Youssef. Thank you for having me on the show. And don't forget to check me out on my social media, which is all Youssef Circus. Thank you again for tuning into my mix. I hope you've enjoyed a whole host of brand new music, underground beats and music that's coming on my label Circus Recordings at some point. My new track, Youssef and Cuda, is out now on Circus Recordings. I open this mix with the Red Wheeler remix of it, and it's a slammer, very much in that kind of Amsterdam house style vibe. The original version is a bit more hypnotic and emotional, but I felt for this mix, let's go for it. Thanks for tuning in. You've been listening to me, Youssef.
1: Room.
2: Massive shout out to Youssef. That was a boss mix. Don't forget to check out his album from last year, I Operate in Purple, with his latest single from that album out now called Love and Hope. And of course, give him a like and follow on his socials at Youssef Circus.
3: 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This is the hot mix.
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5: Hello, hello, Phil B here with another packed hour of mashups, bootlegs and edits. I've got tracks for you from the commercial to the underground and across the genres. And I've started today by raiding the archive again. This is the mashup I created back in 2007. Koshin versus Alex Galdino versus Freemasons, which I called Destination Mashed.
0: Phil B.

0: 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Get in touch. You can hit me up on the socials at Philby Mashups across Instagram and Facebook. And coming in, this is a Decades of Dance bootleg from Ash and Gav. One more rave.
1: Philby.

One of those rare mashups that actually got an official release. Moose T versus the Dandy Warhols from 2009. Before that, horny Mr. Saxo beat from Luis Capaldi and Mark Farge.

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1: 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Jumping back in the mix now with some drum and bass mashups. Underneath me, one of mine from a few months ago, Disconnect and Reload. Becky Hill and Chasing Status versus Born on Road and A Little Sounds.

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1: Hi, Lewis. 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
1: Yeah, your ears are not deceiving you. This really is NSYNC and Metallica. 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

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By your side. 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

0: 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It's Belter after Belter. 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